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0: Go ahead.
1: 06-24-1988, WM at a half moon, break for deal.
0: Go ahead.
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0: 10-4.

0: Trail 75 Christian is 1031 with a county record. His last booking was in 2018 for 490.2. He's got priors for 23, 152, and 148, as well as F and an expired deal.
1: 10-4, I'll continue. Go 4.
0: 10-4.

0: Anyway, 63.
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0: Can you roll me over to 12 Transit 120?
1: April.

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1: Good.
0: 61 with the unit to cover. We got an abandoned hang up from the Walgreens at 615 Broadway. No answer on callback times 2.
1: 645.
0: 10:45.

0: 2770.
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0: I was advising that they got a smoke alarm at the substation. Is everything going for there?
1: Is the Mossy sub?
0: Negative half moon.
1: Yeah, I don't know. You'll have to ask a deputy that's down there on the Moss Beach.
0: 10-4. Is there any deputy?
2: The alarm is going off, but it seems code 4.
0: I copy that. K-90, do you need them to respond to reset it, or?
1: Please.
0: 10-4.

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1: Mira Montes in Iris Lane.
0: 9 John Edward King 394 on a black Suburban with 1 2 advice.
1: 10 4 advice.

0: You know, the alarm's been reset. You can clear it out.
1: I copy, the alarm's been reset by fire. The true first responder.
2: That's crazy.
1: Wow.

0: transit 120 a welfare check.
1: Sorry.
0: Transit 120. It's going to be a welfare check. 17.8 in San Mateo. There's a 20-year-old AFA wearing a blue sweatshirt and gray pants walking near the tracks, possibly trying to get in front of a train. San Mateo is en route, and we've stopped the trains.
1: Definitely.
0: And Transit 120, there's now a report that there's a second ex with her. She's now holding that female down, and the other subject is saying she wants to jump in front of a train.
1: Well, Transit 120, I copy.
2: Transit 207, I copy.
0: Transit 207, 10-4.

0: 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Make yourself attached to the 1154. That's just going to be a 1021 request.
1: Gavin.
2: I'm Charles 81 of the airport.
0: Affirmative.
2: The 1021, you're ready.
0: Go ahead.
2: Triple S of Elkin Charles Acosta, Adam Meekin Charles, Adam Nora, Tom, Adam Robert, second last of Adam Charles, Ocean Sam, Tom, Adam. First name of Daniel, David Adam Nora, Ida Edward Lincoln, Freak.
0: Go ahead.
2: 06-16-1995-95, it's going to be HMA to Halpin B, Freak.
0: Go ahead.
2: Frank 7577201.
0: Time for. And Transit 120, Simcoe's advising that she's on the tracks mid-block between 2nd and 3rd.

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1: Transit 207.
0: Some of this is going to be a little extended with traffic. When the same video gets there, can you just have them hold what they got? We'll obviously come in and take the paper and just see if they get a clear of the tracks so we can resume transfer.

0: 主播也得两三分落地，对。
1: Wait, it's time for goodnight.
2: 72,
1: same traffic. Just re-ID.
2: 74, 72.
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1: Go to 207.
0: 207. It's going to be a 314. It's at the Sequoia station on bus 469. They're going to be at the bus turnaround of VM in his 40s. So the black hoodie took off his pants. He's refusing to get off the bus.
1: Copy. Can you see if Redwood can help us out with that? If not, they're going to just have to wait.

0: Charles 81, apologize for the delay. Your subject's going to be 1031. He's on county probation for 2800. He is good for search, and he's also got a 23-152 charge on there. He has a county record, and his last booking was March of this year for 470B boy and 23-103. He's got priors for 243E and 273-5, and a suspended or revoked DL with DMV court probation listed only on the DL. And it is going to be good service on one of those suspensions. I'll route it over to your screen.
1: I copy. Code 4, I'm waiting for 76 for research.
0: I copy the code 4.

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1: 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They're going to call us back with an answer.
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1: Go ahead.
0: The 20-year-old female, conscious, breathing, no chest pain, restraints not needed, can walk unassisted, not aggressive, and be dangerous to self. 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
0: Loss of Union, Yellow Union, out of Nora, first at Dixie, David Ida, X-ray Ida, great.
1: Go ahead.
0: That'd be 12, correction, 412 was 2004. Other female out of San Mateo. Overable.
1: 10-1.

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0: 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You can let Red Wing know I'm about to fly out.
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0: say 9? You can let Red Wing know I'm about 5 minutes out.
1: 10-4, it looks like they're on scene. I'm actually reading their log right now. Stand by.

0: 7 point. Looks like they actually started rolling medic for him. 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
1: And if it's a medical, can you see if we're still needed?
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1: 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We'll be 10-8 if it's a medical only.
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1: Boy.
0: 75 with 76 to cover 1154 occupied. It's going to be at 201 Magnolia Street, 201 Magnolia Street in Hudson Bay. Going to be two unknown race males that are by a gray Toyota Tacoma, and they've been parked there for over 20 minutes, and RP's worried that they are drinking alcohol, and it's suspicious that they haven't left their vehicle yet.
1: Yeah,
2: 76 to cover.
0: And

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0: 62 is the welfare check at 490 Broadway at the Wells Fargo. 490 Broadway across with Hillcrest. For AWA, it is 40 wearing a black hat and a blue jean jacket with blue jeans with a backpack, screaming at the top of his lungs. He's not screaming at anyone in particular, and he's sitting on the roof step.
1: 64, I'll handle it.
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0: 72051 Lincoln 1, Gray Toyota with 2.
1: 10-4. Charles 25, that's 72051 Lincoln 1, comes back 1031 and current 1226 on a 2013 Toyota pickup that's registered out of Loma Mars, registered to its Beverly Fields.

0: Charles 76. One clear, 10 for 9.
1: Jason, go ahead.
0: Dr. Martinucci, Mary, Adam, Robert, Tom, Ida, Nora, Union, Charles, Charles. Ida, first of Marco, Mary, Adam, Robert, Charles, Ocean, Middle, Joseph, Frank.
1: Go ahead.
0: 2-11-2009, male, out of Loma Mar, what number?
1: Go ahead.
0: Union 1402148.
1: 10-4.

0: Control Center, have you sent anyone a ballot, but he does have a restriction saying that in the first 12 months of licensure, he cannot transport passengers under 20, cannot drive between 11 and 5 a.m. without a parent or another driver.
1: 10-4. For code 4.
0: I copy, put 4 in front of 201 Magnolia.
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0: Good morning.

0: Charles Mooney vibes. He's going to be 1071 on time for Vacation Times 2. Both are going to be out of the SO. The first one's going to be for PC 242. The other one is for 647. Both are good for general search. And they match on HM, Brown Brown, 55165, as well as his name, DOB, and ID card number. He's also going to be...
1: Definitely.
0: Do you want our stories, Ryan?
2: Aver.
0: He's also going to be the restrained party in a sort of criminal protective order, where the protective party is going to be Nicole Galley and her children. Otherwise, he does have an ID card with an issued status and an X-ray card with an issued status as well. County record shows last booking 3 of 22 of 26 for PC 69, prior spur 1203.2, 242, 422, lots of 647F, some 3056, and a couple 140s.
1: Good boy.

0: Yeah, Charles 62, 10-29-01.
1: Go ahead.
0: Last of Shinoni, Sam, Charles, Henry, Edward, Nora, Ocean, Nora, Edward, first of Derek, David, Edward, Robert, Edward, Keaton. Sorry, break.
1: Go ahead.
0: 11-27-1964-64 WMA out of San Mateo, break.
1: Go ahead.
0: Charles, 243-1876.
1: Good morning.

0: himself as gay. He's going to be 1031. He is the restrained party and has served civil harassment order. It just has a different DOB, but it matches on everything else, including the way his last name is spelled, WM59180. That's going to be protecting Patricia Adon as well as her children. And then he also does have a county record last booking, 7 of 25 for HNS. Priors for 647, 594, 496, 10851, 245, and a couple 3056s in there. He does have a suspended revoke deal with good service.
1: 10-4, I'm coming for.
0: I copy. Course 4 for Edwell Fargo.

0: up in the unit's paramedic en route to 232 Miramani's, 232 Miramani's for a 42-year-old male, conscious, breathing, chest pain.
1: Negative,
0: us. 10-4.

0: County, 2075. Martin will be 10-15 for a 23-310 PC and 21-810 PC. Can I get a case in time?
1: Confirmed. Stand by just one. Charles 25, your case number is 5127-5127 and 1846.

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1: Go ahead.
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0: Hotel 72 with the unit to cover. 1066 report. Come here, 1066 report at 170 San Mateo Road. It's the old Rite Aid, 170 San Mateo Road. Cross is real. About 20 ago, RP saw a 30-year-old BMA walk into the old Rite Aid that is still closed. They had gotten out of a white SUV with an unknown Texas plate. RP thought it suspicious that he walked into a closed store in the dark.
1: 72 Coffee. It's going to be a fire watch guy. He works there. He can close it up.
0: Hi, Coffee. It's a fire watch guy.

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0: If you're going to be a dispersal at the Dillon Hotel, 110 South El Camino, 110 South El Camino. A transient in the parking lot at the Amanish 20 to 30s wearing a white and blue shirt is harassing guests that are walking by. Nothing physical.
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1: Go ahead.
0: 120-1992, male out of LA, break for deal.
1: Go ahead.
0: Frank, 458-6654. And if you could see if he's been trespassed from this address.
1: 10-4.

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He's gonna be 1031. He is on CDC parole. That's gonna mention his name, deal number, as well as a BM 600 over 150, brown over black. He also is going to be on supervised release.

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0: It's for the medical at 182 Calibra, 182 Calibra. Fire's requesting SO to start code 2 since they need a little bit of help with scene control. There's a lot of screaming and they're barely pulling up.
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0: 61.
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1: 60.
0: Control 60. Is that an AOA request from Washington in Callum County? Carrie Marroquin, who's staying at 31 Tower Road, called in 2 hours ago reporting that she was molested 4 years ago in their county. They're hoping for a 1021 from you, hoping that you could possibly do a forensic interview.
1: No worries.
0: I'll show you a 4 and a 1021.

0: Charles 40, fraud report.
1: Go ahead.
0: This is Charles 40. It's me, a fraud report, 1852 Lexington Avenue, 1852 Lexington Ave. Our thief sold a bike online, and after multiple exchanges with the other person, it looks like they're out around $700, and they're still contacting them asking for more. They're available at their home for contact.
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0: Texas, I notified and can you send me case number 4 AOA?

0: 还有就是说40，
1: 至少40。
0: Yeah, RP is not a victim of fraud. Vice provided remarks in the notes.
1: 48 copy.

0: County Trail. So Museo Bio is one, highway one in Cypress and West Beach.
1: Sorry, you have background traffic. I copied Cabrillo. What was the other?
0: Cypress.
1: Copy. Go ahead.
0: WM, black over brown.
1: 10-4.
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1: Yes, hello?
0: I copy, good worker, Bayonne, Cypress.
1: At 71, if you want to continue.
0: Yeah, I'll copy.

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0: Last of Flood, Frank Lincoln, Ocean David, first of Douglas, David Ocean Union, George Lincoln, Adam Sam, middle of James, Drake.
1: Go ahead.
0: 8/17 of 1995, a white male at Alameda, off a passport.
1: Good work.

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1: Go ahead.
0: He's a 32-year-old male, negative chest pain, negative bleeding. He is breathing, can walk on his own, restraints not needed, and a danger to self.
1: I copy. And is he aggressive?
0: Yeah, negative.
1: I copy.

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1: Go ahead.
0: Still transit 207, we got a call from Sunnyvale PD that there's a gate open near 38.62. I called Sanity Control and they advised that the gate's open since maintainers are working near there. Can I go ahead and close it out?
1: Affirmative.
0: Affirmative.

0: 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Palo Alto, California Avenue Station for WFA, 33 years old, unconscious.
1: 10-4, you can have fire advice, please.
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0: Coast Units info via Ben, the drone guy on 23-103 Highway 1 and 92, again, Highway 1 and 92. There's a red Mustang and a red Chevy Malibu that were racing on Highway 92, passing in opposing lanes and speeding, currently turning southbound Highway 1. Again, info on that.
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0: 62, it's going to be a dispersal at 979 Broadway, 979 Broadway, across Pacific Center. It's going to be in front of the Naked Fish Restaurant, an elderly AMA in their 60s under a white blanket and refusing to leave.
1: Chelsea's calling. He in attachment.
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1: 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Are these going to be security? They did advise that you could reach them by 1021 if you need them to help locate the subject.
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1: 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I don't know why I typed 1264.

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0: 64, it's going to be 459 residential report at the Rollins, 181 North Rollins Road, apartment 113, apartment 113. Between 1900 hours and now, his patio was burgled, a large plastic tote filled with small household items and other things were stolen. Unknown suspect info, no video footage, and he's advising that he wants a 1062 at his address.
1: 64, copy. 60, I copy. For more leaks.
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0: Any questions? Do you really have RP info in the cab?
1: Apron, but still running him out. Do you have his deal number?
0: And then, oh.

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1: 61.
0: 10-9, super low volume, sorry.
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1: Good.
0: Going to be an 1154 occupied at 1185 San Anselmo, 1185 San Anselmo, cross of Verney. For two subjects in a cream, possibly a Volkswagen Jetta. It's going to be a plate similar or ending in 449, and they've been there for at least the past 10 hours.
1: Charles 64, copy.
0: 68, copy yourself attached.

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1: 2770, go ahead.
0: 25186. And if you could please log off tonight, I'll do the rest of the car. 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

0: Bristol Transit 217 with 12 Transit 110 to cover. This is Bristol.
1: Go ahead.
0: Going to be a dispersal at the cross of ECR and Roble. ECR and Roble in Menlo Park. It's going to be coach 452 of BMA in his 30s to 40s. Bring a camo hoodie and black pants is causing a disturbance, cursing out the driver. The bus will be holding there. Negative weapons, HS32H.

0: $4.75 with a unit to cover dispersal. $4.75. It's going to be dispersal at the Coast House County Facility, 2030 Cabrillo, 230 Cabrillo. This is all going to be third-hand information, but Arky's going to be the assistant manager who was advised by on-site staff that there is an unknown subject on the steps refusing to leave. There's no description, and the manager will be en route for her ETA until 6:30.
1: Hey, you want a copy?
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1: 481, go ahead.
0: Left of Rios, Robert, Ida, Ocean, Sam, first of Bruce, Peter, Robert, and Union. Charles, Edward, break.
1: Go ahead.
0: 919-78, HM, with numbers either out of Pacifica or Half Moon Bay.
1: Go ahead.
0: Sorry, I meant address numbers. It's all verbal.
1: Got it, copy.

0: 2481. He's going to be 1031. He's going to be on court probation out of the SO. Good persistent seizure. Matching on an 810 black over brown 59165. It's for PC 243B. He's also going to be on county probation out of the SO. It's supervised drug court. Good for search. Matching on all of the same, including his DL number. Let me know if you want the rest of the return.
1: Yeah, we're code 4.
0: I copy code 4 with him.

0: 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Send me transportation call back and advise the passenger got off. We can 1022.
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0: 10-4.

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0: 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It's 25952.
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0: Me 130 Creekside Drive, Half Moon Bay. There's an audible alarm going off at the RP's neighbor's home. RP says the house should be vacant. I could kind of hear it in the background. Sounded like it may have been a fire alarm, but I couldn't verify.
1: Oh.
0: Oh.
1: 75, I'll take an advice.
0: 75, copy.

boy 62, residential Audubon. That 455 Helen Drive. Called in my neighbor. It says they hear an unknown alarm beeping from the inside. They knocked on the door, no answer. There is a black sedan in the driveway, possibly another vehicle. RP familiar with the residents live there.

Ay, voy, sí. It's very good. If there's a phone number on file, can you please call? Negative. All we have in the area is just units doing self-initiated traffic, but it's just stops and such. No calls from the address. Okay.

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0: Last of McDonald, Mary Charles, David, Ocean, Nora, Adam, Lincoln, David. First name, Rashawn, Robert, Adam, Sam, Henry, Adam, David. Middle name, Tyrone, Tom, Yellow, Robert, Ocean, Nora, Nora, Edward. Great.
1: Go ahead.
0: 11/28/1991, VMA out of San
1: Leandro, break. Go ahead.
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0: 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He's 10.31A. 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
0: 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It's a white carry.

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0: Paramedics going to be on route to 541 at the Alameda in El Granada. Again, 541 the Alameda for an 81-year-old male, not conscious, not breathing.
1: Sure. Sit right, copy that.

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0: 61, subject 1031, county record. Manager Shadiel, all new booking 2017 on 647A Adam, 314.1 and 243.3.
1: Yeah, for a

0: 看一波谁是对，先抽烟。Baltimore, Mary Ocean Ocean, Robert Edward, First of Missouri, Mary Sam Henry, Adam Union, Robert Ida. Great. Go
1: ahead.
0: QB 114, that was 79, set up BMA, and transient, all criminal.
1: Jeff.
2: 7197.
1: Jeff, looks like fire just confirmed. Jeff, FF.
0: Over. No. 61 in route to cover 63.
1: Copy.
3: 40, I'm almost 97, 63.
1: I got it. And your subject is 1031 county record. Suspended except in course of employment, withdrawn pending PDPS clearance. That's last booking in county. Sorry, it didn't actually give me a return on this county record.
0: Can you start 1185 for this vehicle?
1: Copy.
2: County 2462.
1: 62.
2: I'll be out with my 1154 unoccupied at 25 South Broadway. It's got a smashed window. Should clear for an organ plate.
1: Step over.
2: Two 207, Robert Charles George on the Chevy. Paul's last supposed to be a John.
0: Okay, 60. I'm with 62.
1: Got it.

0: 62, just confirming that plate was 207 Robert Charles George.
1: Robert Charles John out of Oregon.

0: Oregon showing no record on that plate. Denver. Stand by. Looks like I just got it delayed. It.
1: County Board 611.
0: Copy.
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0: 1049. Last of Zamora, Zebra, Adam, Mary, Ocean, Robert, Adam, first name Jamie, John, Adam, Mary, Ida, Edward, middle name Susanna, Adam, Zebra, Union, Charles, Edward, Nora, Adam. Right. 0408-1992, HFA and Road City. Frank 1433662.

6'1". She's 1031 county record, shown on CDC parole for 212.5. She is the protected party in the Serve Criminal Protective Order, protected or restrained party to Jose Ramirez Valdez. She's got a valid yell in her last booking in March this year on a 3056. Priors for 215, 207, 212.5, 667, Adam 1, 496, and 530.5.

0: 161.
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0: Ouais, c'est que dire. 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
1: Good.
0: We had a couple of different neighbors call about 400 Richmond Drive, apartment number 7. One was complaining about loud music from the apartment since approximately 0800 and once at 1021 with the dispo. The second one said that neighbor has been banging the ceilings multiple times throughout the day and was knocking on the RP's door. She also wants a 1021.
1: 10-4.

0: County 2x40. I'll be 10-8 from the last, and you can show me in route to cover 62.
1: 40, got it.
2: All right, so we're 16. What are the last four of the VIN?
1: Sorry, which unit was that asking for the VIN?
2: 2x61.
1: Six of one. Last four is 2626.

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0: 0806.
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1: Copy.
2: Q 466
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1: going to be a 2018 Cadillac. The model is going to be Adam, Tom, Sam, V as in Victor. Four-door, white color, one plate, only the rear plate's on. Storage authority, 22651K King, not burn record strip.
0: Just confirming it's a four-door. I was under the impression the ATS is for two doors.
1: Yeah, sorry about that. Two-door.

0: Yeah, but 63. Can you sign 61 in case not, please?
1: Copy. This is 5139, 5131.
0: Double. You're great, Chief.
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1: 计算机。
0: It's going to be San Mateo at the Hayward Park Station. On the southbound platform, there's a WM or HM20s wearing all black, rolling around on the platform and yelling.
1: 计算机 copy.
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0: Are you 10-6?
1: Negative. I'll be rough you.
0: Go for it. County 4063, can you start at 1185 for the vehicle ending in 148?

0: Coast units. Fire medics and CHP are going to be on route to an 1180 reported in the area of the Cosolino Nursery, 11881 San Mateo Road. It's going to be a white Porsche versus a gray Honda, and at least one occupant complaining of head pain and shoulder injury.
1: I'm going to start code 3 from the station until they arrive.
0: 75, Kevin. 70, copy. Tucson 70, county.
2: Go ahead.
0: You copy, 75 is going to be code 3 from the sub to this 1180 at the Cosolino Nursery.
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1: Confirming 120, ECR.
0: Hey, from 8 pole 5 3 5 5 6. It's a white truck with one always.
1: Definitely. I have that plate coming back on a Toyota. Does that match?

0: Johnny 2 Boy 76. Since when? On the New Hampshire deal, last of Esposito, Edward Sam, Paul Ocean, Sam Ida, Tom Ocean, first of Janet, John Adam Nora, Edward Tomford.
1: Go ahead.
0: It would be 10/30/1958, 58 WF, New Hampshire. Break for New Hampshire numbers.
1: Go ahead.
0: Nora Henry, Lincoln, 191-57-835.

0: Boy 76. She's 1031A, valid out of New Hampshire and expired California.
1: Oh, good one.

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0: 1851 Lexington Avenue.
1: Gotcha. County Boy 63, 1029.
0: Six, three, God.
1: Lafayette Lou, Lincoln Union, Ida, Versa Jonathan, John Adam Nora, Adam Tom, Henry Adam Nora, break.
0: God.
1: The 1021, 2002, it's a mail out of SF, break for deal.
0: God.
1: Yellow 15, 45, 415.

0: And I'm a unit, depending on 911, hang up from the Ritz-Carlton, 1 meter Monty's Point Road on callback to security. They advise accidental. Can I close it out?
1: 76, Abram.
0: 76, thank you.

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0: And we want an animal welfare check. One Johnson Pierre at the Pillar Point Harbor. White Acura, four-door, 8 Adam, Edward, yellow, 163. There's a dog inside.
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0: Howdy, boys. 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
1: 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It's Gridley. I don't know where that is.
0: It's up north. I'm going to copy.

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1: Copy.

看着完全计算机，还有这会儿就八个啥？对，There's gonna be two transients in an active 242 punching each other. Therefore.

0: County 71. 71.
1: The dog doesn't appear to be in any distress. The Harbor Masters said that they'd monitor it and notify us if anything changes.
0: Copy. Transit units. Subjects are going to be a BM-40 skinny green camo jacket, number 2 is WM-50, sunglasses, black shirt, black pants. The BM has now walked away from the station. He had a bike and Lessing southbound away from the 7-Eleven.
1: Copy.

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0: 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Responsible's in route, 10-minute ETA in a blue Tesla.
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0: Half a million. It's getting a 1183. It's going to be one in Wavecrest. Two vehicle accident, blue versus white, and they're blocking traffic on South Elm.
1: 76, I'll break an 81 with me.
0: 76 and 81, around to 1183. 75, we just got an additional activation on your 1033, the front door, or correction, rear entry door.
2: Yeah, I got an open door. Can I get one more?
0: Okay, from you, to cover 75.
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0: 2-way 71, around.
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0: 480, and out.

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0: Was this when you advised that you don't have a responsible?
1: That's correct. No responsible for yours.
0: Copy. It looks like an oversight, but we'll do a walkthrough.
1: 475,
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1: 81, go ahead.
0: Personal plane 2, Henry, Ocean, Robert, Ida, Zebra, Nora, break for second.
1: Go ahead.
0: 8, George, Yellow, Victor, 117, break for third.
1: Go ahead.
0: 6, Union, John, Henry, 672. And Brent, we have southbound traffic blocked at the moment.
1: 81, I copy southbound traffic blocked. Do we need an SMC alert?
0: Stand by. We're trying to get the roadway cleared soon.
1: Sure.
2: Can I give away 76 updates? I'll be in 1182.
1: Copy 1182.

0: We say, well, we got a truck on the property. Can I give you a 20?
1: 35 grand.
0: 8 Henry 8 5074.
1: And we actually just got a cancellation request for the address in the responsible route 5 minute ETA gray BMW.
0: Copy.
2: That said, when I contacted the responsible, they should.
1: Jennifer. And the plate comes back to the responsible.
0: Copy. You can show me center.
1: Calling it St. Mary's.

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1: Go ahead.
0: Can you provide that number to dispatch so we have it for the future?
1: Yeah, from County 71, clear to copy.
2: Go ahead.
1: 650-504-4723.
2: 10-4. 75, can I divert you to the 1033 on Main?
1: Aver.
2: 10-4, 890 Main, Unit A, and responsible should probably be on scene by now, the blue Tesla.

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1: 10-4, 7-7-2, copy that.
2: Paper. Hey,

0: 75 from 71. Can you give me a call?
1: Perfect.
2: Was 280.
1: 280. I'm 97 and the front door is it's closed but it's unlocked. I'll do a perimeter check inside.
2: Trevor, do you want to wait for your car?
1: Negative.
2: 10-4.

0: how many people sing from?
1: 475.
0: Can you put me back on the previous 1033? They would like a deputy present while they do a walkthrough.
1: Pepper.
2: Mr. William, call forward as a responsible here.
1: 40, copy, good for me.

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1: Go ahead.
0: Sorry, did you call me the SMC alert request?
1: Affirm.
0: Affirm. In Vaughan, a pending call.
1: Go ahead.
0: The welfare check at Sam McDonald County Park on Pescadero Creek Road. RP was calling a VMA who was emaciated, cooking breakfast at the barbecues. We advised County Parks to see if they could check on him.
1: Definitely. Anyone to copy? Same person advice.
0: Anyone, Trevor?

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1: 440.
0: It'll be 12 of me. Actually, it's my phone. This is not your phone.
1: 63, copy.
0: 6310 for 12 of me and Crestview for Nissan Ultima.

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2: first. T-Boy 61, full bottom, back on, Green Ohio.
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1: 75, set first.
0: 280 check, okay, no signs of force entry, 1080.
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1: Si vuoi venire.
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2: Yeah.
1: Called Premier Security.
0: Copy. And 280, 1186, Poplar and Highway 1.
1: 40, Poplar and 1, go ahead.
0: 5 Frank 00406, it's a green Toyota. We won.
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0: Last off, David Edward, Lincoln Edward, Ocean Nora. 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Middle of S, Sam, break.
1: Go ahead.
0: Correction, the second last is going to be Sam, Edward, Robert, Robert, Adam, Nora, Ocean, break.
1: Go ahead.
0: DOB, March 2nd, 1995. Expect mail out of Half Moon Bay, break for DL.
1: 10 for go ahead.
0: Frank, 3258276.
1: 280, 10 for.

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0: Anyway, 72. Advice was given. You can attach me to 71.
1: 72, so far.
2: 7481, can you turn 1185 for the Honda ending in 672 with an expedite? It's walking away, Chris.
1: 10-4, is it just rotational too?
2: AAA owner's request. And we also have southbound traffic open again.
1: 10-4.
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1: 10-4.

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0: Negative. 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I talked to AAA, but I did ask them to expedite.
1: I appreciate it. Thank you.

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1: 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She'll be picking it up later on. 10.
0: Copy.

0: 78 units paramedic, turned to 775 Lancaster. It's a 67-year-old male, conscious and breathing. I call 1000
1: 9. 7-2, copy. Thank you.

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1: I have to create a new call. 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
1: All right.
0: Temper.
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0: Abram. 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
0: Welfare check. It'll be South Magnolia at Murchison on the corner on the sidewalk, WM, about 30, lying on the sidewalk wearing a dark purple top with a bottle next to him.
1: Tower. Text you coming.

0: 12 turns, if you said 217, a 602?
1: 217.
0: It's going to be in the area of mile post 36.7, reported by San Jose Control 2 ago, on the northbound side, walking southbound, unknown aged male wearing a black and yellow hoodie.
1: 270 South, yeah, I can imagine.
0: 10-4.

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1: Confirm you said Tenny?
0: Confirm. Give me on the Brawl again. Tag. So, 397.
1: Pepper.
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1: Waiting.
0: That's a request of CPS. They requested a welfare check originally on the 25th, but the people were not home. They were out of town, supposedly returning today. Address is 4370 La Honda, Unit A. It was secondhand info. Madison Turner, in her 40s, was apparently only being permitted by her husband, Todd Turner, to leave the home to drive to New Leaf and has mobile restrictions placed on her cell phone. The dad is also said to have multiple firearms, including illegally modded AKs and an operational marijuana farm.
1: Boy, I'm familiar. Yesterday, we took a CPS case on it. I'll do a passing check a little bit.
0: 10-4.

0: Unit Paramedics en route to Russian Ridge 3901 Alpine is going to be on the trail 1 mile from Rapley. Bicyclist down with a head injury. And fire's on scene being flagged down.
1: Where are you coming?

0: Yeah, Highway 63. Yeah, we got like flying in front of Safeway.
1: Boy 63 with one in front of Safeway, go ahead.
0: The other male, black over black. Just
1: Boy 63, come on.

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1: Go ahead.
0: He's 131 of 80. It's a transient male, all verbal.
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0: Listo, ¿y qué fue?
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32, ball 66, passing check. Ball 66, Ben. Central Park, Clifford. Yeah.

0: 2475 old welfare check. 475 old welfare check at 1 Bloom Lane as a senior living. It'll be apartment 1115. RP's requesting a welfare check on a Julian Williams, 451. He's diabetic and has been sick. She's tried to call him, and it's going straight to voicemail.
1: Copy.
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0: Perfect.

0: ABN information regarding the call at Russian Ridge. They started a cop car.
1: What is it?
0: 2475, can I direct you for a 1062 sold issue? Jennifer, it's at the substation. Meet with Cindy, 430 St. Joseph. It's regarding 430 St. Joseph. Her partner, Jeanette Landa, is refusing to let her see the kids, even though it's her weekend to have them, and there's no custody orders in place.
1: Copy.

0: 3, 2, 1.
1: Anyone?
0: I missed the second part of the last dispatch about Russian Ridge. What are they starting?
1: There's CalSTRS en route to there. The cell landing zone. Do you want that info?
0: Negative, unless fire is requesting our assistance.
1: They're not. And just for info, the landing zone's contract. I'll have them advised.
0: Copy, thank you.

0: boy, two seventy five. Can you put this call back in pending, and I'm going to meet with both parties at the Hassel Bay at 1500?
1: Never. I will close it and reopen it.

0: County, 476.
1: 476.
0: Can you show me that half a made coffee co on a fly down for vehicles? The elderly female, said about 10 ago, she was pushed by a transient male at Main and 92. Pray for suspect description.
1: I copy. Elderly female pushed by a transient Main and 92. Go with the description.
0: So one male adult, approximately 40s to 50s, slim build, carrying two dark colored backpacks, and on the descriptor on the clothing.
1: I copy. WM, 40s, slim build, carrying two dark backpacks.
0: Victim's declining any medical attention or injuries, and state of the subject might have gone into the course of the night.
1: Confirmed, declining medical.
0: So we should have 29 on the victim.
1: I'm sorry, last name, Senna?
0: Two boys, 76, have the 1029 on the victim.
1: Sorry, give me just one, I'm trying to get the address in. Confirm 20 stone time.
0: Ivan.
2: 31 for the head. The victim does want prosecution.
1: 81, I copy. Are you 97 as well?
2: Over.
1: Never. 2 boys, 76, go ahead.
0: Plus a Vega, Victor Edward George Adam, Christopher Lynette, Lincoln Yellow, Nora Nora, Edward Tom Tom, Edward, Mill of Joy, Vic.
1: Go ahead.
0: It'll be 10/28/1944, so WF of Wuhan, that race numbers.
1: 76, correct.
0: King 0616460.
1: Sorry, what was the letter for the deal?
0: Hey, King.

0: 76 from 75. What was the last DOT?
1: Yeah, it's worth it twice as nice. Well, not 92 and Main. This is about 10 or 15 ago now.

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1: Good.
0: Hanging up at the Ritz Bay Advisor cell. Can I clear it up?
1: Abram, can you put me on an area check for this 242?
0: Abram. Triple 66 and 8. All 66 numbers.

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0: 9 Robert. Victor Tom. 573. It's a white Honda. With one. 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
0: 63. Final stop. Leave him in Broadway.
1: I'm sorry, what was your request on Lisbon?
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1: Sorry, 53
0: again. Peruka, Paul, Adam, Robert, Ocean, Charles, Union, Adam, Joseph, Nicholas, Nora, Ida, Charles, Henry, Ocean, Lincoln, Adam, Sam, break.
1: Go ahead.
0: QB's 4, 12 of 94. It's a white male, San Francisco, break for deal.
1: Go ahead.
0: 23, 09, 2893.
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0: Jack, your voice on 76. Hold on, case number.
1: 76 number. 76 cases, 5146, 5146.
0: Hello?
1: 75, Outlet, the Possible, go ahead.
0: Outlet, the Possible, Maine and Lewis Forster.
1: Copy, Maine and Lewis Forster with the Possible.
0: WM, gray over blue with two backpacks.
1: 75 cents.

0: people are you? Go ahead.
1: The gate code that we have on file is not working. Can you see if there's another gate code associated to the address?
2: 36 from 35. Send your picture.
0: I have 8393 as the updated code.
1: No, this is correct one.
0: Okay.

0: 462 or 1065 cancellation.
1: Yes.
0: Going to be at the McDonald's, 1101 El Camino. It's regarding case 5105. RP located their daughter at work at McDonald's, but the store is not letting her leave.
1: Good work.
0: 63.
2: You can pin that for me.
0: 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And I wasn't sure if I gave you a return back 1031.
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0: Last of Charles Ocean, Lincoln Edward, Charles King, first of Timothy Common. DOB is 414 at 57. Male out of San Luis Obispo, verbal.
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0: Sorry, scrolling down, there is an additional warrant for him. It's also a misdemeanor for $35,000.
1: Go
0: ahead. It's also for 594 as well, in Kern County.
1: Sam 70, I'll be out with him.
0: Sam 70, 10-4.

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1: Can you stand 60?
2: It's in 60, go ahead.
1: I've been to the area of McDonald's, flagged down by someone porting a 314 at the laundromat. I'll get you the exact address from there.
2: Copy, 314 at the laundromat.
1: Suspects described as a BM, approximately 40 years old, black clothing, and glasses.
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2: Hey, well, can you confirm the horse for Buckley?
1: Yeah. Hey, do you want to come?
3: I'm with Cliff for Texas deal.
1: Copy, I was the subject, and go ahead.
3: 3976-1409, left of space.
1: 10-4.

0: Te voy, Iván. Te voy, Iván, Sean.
1: Anyone?
0: The sandwich, this was a 5K side only. Do you want a side amount of the jail?
1: Yeah, that's fine.
0: That's fine.

0: 81, the second 35K warrants also stack only.
1: Can I from 81, can you advise them that he's also has on views? Let's see if that changes their mind.
0: Pepper.

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0: You can still book him, but they're going to say side out after he's released.
1: 10-4. Heading transit 217. Tracks are clear, 10-8.
0: 217, 10-4.

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1: Hey, voice 61, take one.
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1: 75.
2: You can put Sam 70 myself on it. I have a play for you. It's going to be a hit and run. 9 Edward Frank Charles 427 is the suspect vehicle. It looks like a white Odyssey van.
1: Yep, and what's the location?
2: The last DOT is going to be north on Highway 1.
1: From where?
2: From Maine. And if you could send that to Sam 70 screen.
1: Denver.
3: Okay, voice 61. We are clear. I have it. 1020 on the Texas plate.
1: 61, 1009.
3: 1020 on the Texas plate.
1: Coverage is on. 61, go ahead.
3: Tom Charles 5818 on the Chrysler.

0: Same 70 from 75.
1: The last hit's going to be Maine at San Mateo Road going northbound. It hasn't hit any other cameras yet.
2: Copy. There's a white Dodge van backed in to a house on the frontage road right by Bev Cunha Country. I just checked it. It's not the van. The plate's different, just for info.
0: Copy.
1: 75, can you hold the return on that van?
3: 1031A current to a 27, 2023 Honda to a Nancy Dalmarota, 909 Golden Gate Ave, passing back.
1: Copy. Can you show me a route to that address?
3: Okay, sir.

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1: 10-4.
2: County 2770, I'll be 10-8 from the hit and run. Now I'm at 1062 at the half-moon base. Code 4.
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1: For 75, yeah.
0: Tonight, info's changed, and can you show me at the Half Moon Bay sub on that civil issue?
1: Okay.

0: 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It's going to be a 52-year-old male conscious of breathing fall out of a truck.
1: We got a very good one.
0: 10-4.

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0: 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What's my case number?
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1: What is on?
0: 6219, how are you?
1: Yeah.

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0: Brady, I'm sorry. 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Donna Coakley.
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0: 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I'm 10 acre 1, 11 days.
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1: 10-4.

0: Christine, is there a copy of EOL for 1056 threat subject? Authority, Santa Cruz. Santa Cruz requests a EOL for 1056 threat subject. Skyline at Fire Lane is a black Mini Cooper 6 Victor Victor Boy 062. Occupied by Dustin Lovejoy, 11/2/89. He told his wife that he would be going northbound 35 to end it all and possibly carries a pocket knife. It's located South Fold Welfare Check, County Clare, 1625.
1: Boy, when I copy. Do they have a time for their last contact or when they were heading north on 35?
0: I'll ask.

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0: This is at Aloft Hotel, 401 East Mulberry. 30-year-old BMA, last name wearing a blue hoodie, black pants, is refusing to leave the premise.
1: Several of us.
0: 63 to

0: 12 Transit 111, information on a 20,000 feet report. It occurred at John Daly and Ponceta in Daly City. A disabled vehicle rolled back and made contact with the bus. They left the scene. They have a supervisor en route, and they're not requesting we respond. Just information to us. Keep waiting.
1: Wait.
0: You want to call radio? Donna's on the line on 911, and she's upset.
1: Yeah, I called her. She didn't answer. I'll give you a call.
0: Trevor, if you want to call in here, we'll connect you.

0: Tipo, ahí van. 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I'm sorry, 16, 14 hours.
1: Yeah, thank you.

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0: Harbor One.
1: Harbor One, go ahead.
0: I'm out with a lost 8-year-old, Alice Murphy, and I've made communications with her parents to meet at the Harbor Master's office. Advise if you need further.
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0: 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Point of activation is the Zone 1 front door. We asked for a trailer number. They said there's none listed. All attempts to match on the responsible to try to find one.
1: Yeah, we're

0: T90. The last time we went out there, the deputy spoke to the property manager, and no one by that name lived there, and there was no unit number given, so there was nothing they could check.
1: Ten four, all continue for an area check.
0: 10-4.

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1: 72.
0: Airport in La Granada, Moss Beach. RP's in a gray Tacoma on airport towards Princeton. Found a 10-year-old and an 8-year-old walking down the road, and they don't know where they are. The child doesn't remember the home address. And actually, the sister's name is Alice, and an 8-year-old in Harbor One came up with us in traffic on an Alice Murphy about 10 ago.
1: 10-4.
0: Harbor One from County.
2: Harbor One.
0: Go ahead.
3: We were able to reunite the 8-year-old. The 10-year-old may still be at large. I have the parent's phone number if you're ready to copy.
0: Affirm, go ahead.
3: 650-868-2579. And they were en route to the area of Princeton in front of the yacht club where he was last seen. We are also in the area, but was he picked up on airport?
0: The Jay is saying they have been outside for an hour. They had an older brother with them, but he was picked up by parents, but they didn't pick him and sister up.
3: The same story from the 8-year-old who ended up at the harbor from a good Sam, and we were able to reunite her with the parents who are now looking for the 10-year-old.
0: 10-4. 72, there's another vehicle on scene. RP saying it's possibly the parents. Or stand by for that info. 72, confirms the parents are on scene.
1: 4. Harbor Master 1, Sam 70.
3: Sam 70, go ahead.
1: Hey, did the parents check okay? Since they forgot to pick up their kids?
3: They did. Grandma was also in the vehicle. They had stopped by in Princeton and let the children play on the beach. The 11-year-old was supposed to be watching them. They're in a gray Chevy Equinox.
1: Never.

0: 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We're on airport now and appreciate a vehicle. We got a plate number for you.
1: Good.

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0: Denver.

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0: 9 Lincoln, Adam, Adam, 008. We're out with him now. Should we stand by for Sam 70?
1: I have voice 72 or not, too.
2: 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Stand by with them until voice 72 gets there so you can eval and do a well check. See if we need any CPS involvement.
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0: The parents are going to stand by in their vehicle. We'll stand by with them. We're in front of the Big Wave Complex Airport across the Stanford.
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